doorbells and sleigh bells and schnitzel with noodles, wild geese that fly with the moon on their wings. These are a few of my favorite things. Girls in white dresses with blue satin sashes.

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5: The top stories this hour. Millions of people across the country have seen the clearest solar eclipse in nearly 30 years. Shops sold out of special protective glasses as stargazers headed to parks and beaches to see 90% of the sun covered by the moon. We won't see anything like this here until at least 2090. Dr. Kelly Corrick is NASA's Eclipse Program Manager. She says this will provide vital scientific data.
6: We're going to be able to understand our space weather, especially with our Artemis crews going up, as well as protecting our technology. Way of life here on Earth. So all those studies will be compiled and then released in various scientific papers and then eventually used in operations.
5: An amber weather warning will come into force across London and the Midlands today. Temperatures are expected to hit 38 degrees Celsius in some areas. People are being warned of delays on roads and rails and the impact of the heat on the elderly and vulnerable. Prime Minister Andy Burnham has asked the public to help where they can.
7: We would ask people to check out the advice on the NHS app, particularly about the importance of staying hydrated. And the advice would be to check in on elderly friends and relatives who may need support at this particular moment in time.
5: A double murderer and rapist beginning a whole lifetime in prison. 40-year-old Simon Levy was able to commit his crimes in London last year while out on bail. Scientists say pregnant women should be warned of a potential harm linked to a common chemical used to flavour vapes. Lab studies found that vanillin could compromise core processes of early human development. Ex-Top Gear presenter James May says his former co-host Jeremy Clarkson is over the hurdle following his cancer diagnosis. Mr. Clarkson revealed he'd been diagnosed with aggressive prostate cancer, which had been discovered early. And to sport now, where European champions Paris Saint-Germain have retained the Super Cup by beating Aston Villa 2-1. Desiree Doué scored a second-half winner. From Sky News, I'm Imani Rana.
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2: So, Hitler's on the train and he's heading for the border. We take out a porter that no one will miss. Now our boy's undercover, he poisons the water.
3: God, that's brilliant. But listen to this. I've designed a new kind of missile. So tiny it's shot from a pen. It's full of airborne sedative. Time to effect is relative, but one whiff's enough to floor 10 grown men. We'll shoot him en route, our pursuit will be fruitful, and the Fuhrer is out cold.
4: But what the hell happens then?
3: So, Hitler's on the train and he's feeling kind of tired. He's drugged in a fog like a mental abyss.
4: Mine pants have been stolen!
3: We'll trade them for Poland!
4: God, that's brilliant! But listen to this!
3: But I haven't got to the exploding socks yet.
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4: 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She's live but impossibly strong. She's killed half of Moscow.
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2: 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Hello, my name is Elder Grant. 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
1: No, no, Elder Cunningham. 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

0: 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His skin was pale and his eye was odd.
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14: The top stories this hour. The UK and Europe has experienced the most significant solar eclipse since 1999. For most of Britain, more than 90% of the sun was covered by the moon yesterday evening. A rare total eclipse was experienced in Iceland and Spain. This was the moment Newquay Beach in Cornwall was plunged into near darkness. Tens of thousands of university places will be confirmed as students receive their A-level results this morning. The Education Secretary says pupils in England, Wales and Northern Ireland should be immensely proud however they do. Technical qualifications will also be awarded. Alan Sody from the Federation of Small Businesses warns it's getting harder for apprenticeships to follow post-16 study.
15: And part of that is the pressures that there are on small businesses, including costs, including other pressures as well, which is making it more difficult for them to be able to to afford to take on new people or to take a chance on someone who might need quite a lot of nurturing and training.
14: The government says it's working to strengthen links between young people and careers. An amber weather warning for extreme heat takes effect across London and the Midlands this morning. Temperatures could hit 38 degrees Celsius. Researchers say taking the stairs could slash the risk of early death, heart attacks, heart failure and stroke. They claim it's often overlooked as a practical way to get exercise. A consumer group's

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1: At home?
0: Yes, yes. 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
1: One of the family?
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0: It's clear we're going to get along. Consider yourself.
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7: The top stories this hour. Millions of people have experienced the most significant solar eclipse in the UK in 27 years. Coverage of around 90% was witnessed here, plunging some areas into darkness. Crowds packed onto beaches and into parks wearing special glasses to watch the moon move in front of the sun. We spoke to these children at the Lovell Telescope in Cheshire.
19: Awesome. So we had a special box and some glasses.
20: It was like black and then the sun was orange.
21: It's just really cool.
22: I really did like the eclipse. I had the glasses on. The sun almost looked like the little mini game of Pac-Man.
7: An amber weather warning will come to force across London and the Midlands today. Temperatures are expected to hit 38 degrees Celsius in some areas. People are being warned of delays on roads and rails and the impact of the heat on the elderly and vulnerable. Prime Minister Andy Burnham has asked the public to help where they can.
0: We would ask people to check out the advice on the NHS app, particularly about the importance of staying hydrated. And the advice would be to check in on elderly friends and relatives who may need support at this particular moment in time.
7: Tens of thousands of university places will be confirmed as students receive their A-level results this morning. The Education Secretary says pupils in England, Wales and Northern Ireland should be immensely proud however they do. Technical qualifications will also be awarded. Aston Villa were unable to halt Paris Saint-Germain's European dominance last night. The French club made it back-to-back Super Cup wins to follow up their successive Champions League victories. But 17-year-old Villa striker Brian Marjo did become the youngest ever scorer in the match's history. And researchers say taking the stairs could slip.

0: could slash the risk of early death, heart attacks and heart failure and stroke. They claim it's often overlooked as a practical way to get exercise. Hot and sunny in the south, cloud across Scotland with rain in the northwest, highs of 37. That's the latest. I'm Maria Greenwood.
1: Good morning, this is Magic Musicals Breakfast for your Thursday. It's Jen Thomas here playing the best variety of stage and screen. I'll get you something from Anne Juliet in Chicago on the way. But first, here's Little Shop of Horrors to kick things off.

0: Jim Colissimo's. Could you get me that?
1: Big Jim's? Well, now that's another story. That might take another phone call.
0: And how much would that phone call cost?
1: Baby, you know how I feel about you. You're like family. I'll do it for $50.
0: $50 for a phone call? You must get a lot of wrong numbers, Mama.
1: If you want my grace.

We're having a little shimmy to that one, Chicago, and When You're Good to Mama on Magic Musicals Breakfast Thursday morning. My name's Jen Thomas, playing the best variety of stage and screen to start your day. Before that, I love Backstreet Boys. They were one of the first bands I ever went to see in concert. That is a cover version of Larger Than Life, taken from And Juliet. There's so many fantastic tunes in that. It's a brilliant jukebox musical. How are you feeling today? Did you watch the eclipse last night? Are you managing to keep cool today? Maybe you're up early to take the dog for a walk. I think it's going to be 35, 36 degrees in some places around the country, so do take care. I'll get you something from Aladdin after this from Thoroughly Modern Millie.

0: If you're up early with the kids in the summer holidays, you can always grab the rug and pretend that it's a flying carpet. That is Aladdin and a whole new world on Magic Musicals Breakfast. It's Jen Thomas here. Thursday morning, the weekend creeps ever closer. Before that, we had Thoroughly Modern Millie. I've got plenty more where that came from for you, playing the best variety of stage and screen. I've got some Les Mis on the way, plus one of my all-time favourites featuring the works of Meatloaf. Magic Music.
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0: that's enough to put a spring in your step this morning, even if you haven't had your coffee yet. From Matilda, that's Naughty on Magic Musicals Breakfast. My name's Jen. Before that, Bat Out of Hell, and you took the words right out of my mouth. I love Meatloaf and I love musicals, so that combines the two. And before them, Les Mis and Bring Him Home. Did you see Alfie Beau has taken his final bow in Les Mis after 16 years in that role? That was at Radio City Music Hall last week. Looks like it was a very, very emotional show. What a superstar he is. Time now for the Witches of Eastwick. Spooky season is approaching fast. This is Look at Me.
1: Look at me and where I started.

0: Witches of Eastwick and Look At Me on Magic Musicals Breakfast. It's Gentlemas here. I know that it's going to be 35, 36 degrees in some places, but have you noticed it's all the autumn and Halloween stuff in the shop? So chances are you're going out looking for a swimsuit or a t-shirt or shorts to keep cool, but nope, you've got sweaters and pumpkins. Can't complain though, I do love everything to do with Halloween. Time now to find out how you could win £600,000. That's right, this Friday you could have £600,000 landing in your bank account. Gary won last week, he said he couldn't resist. 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

Annie and It's a Hard Knock Life on Magic Musicals Breakfast Thursday morning, playing the best variety of stage and screen for you. It's Jen Thomas here. You can spare 20 minutes before the day really hots up. Maybe you're up out early walking the dog. I will get you something from Hamilton on the way, plus something from a show where you can hear one of the stars right here on Magic Musicals.

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18: The top stories this hour. It was a night millions will never forget. The most significant solar eclipse in the UK in 27 years. Some areas were plunged into darkness with coverage of the sun by the moon of around 90%. Crowds flocked onto beaches and into parks, many wearing special glasses or using other methods to watch. We spoke to these children at the Lovell Telescope in Cheshire.
19: We had a box, so then someone gave us some glasses, then we ended up using both of them.
20: It was good. And so in the middle of it, it was half gone.
21: It looks black.
22: The glasses was better than the box.
18: With temperatures of up to 38 degrees on the way today, our fifth heat wave of the summer's set to peak.
23: So exceptional temperatures for this time of year that we really aren't used to. It's not something the British infrastructure is built for long periods of time. Thankfully, with this heat wave, it's not lasting all that long. From Friday onwards, temperatures will come down.
18: That's meteorologist Annie Shuttleworth. There'll be more amber weather warnings for extreme heat for London and the Midlands. We're being warned it could mean travel delays, and we should look out for anyone who's elderly and vulnerable. It's going to be a nervous wait for those finding out how they've done in their A-levels later this morning. Tens of thousands of uni places will be confirmed later, with those who don't quite get the grades they were hoping for being reassured there'll be plenty of options, including applying through clearing. Technical qualifications are being awarded too. There's another gold for Great Britain and Northern Ireland at the European Athletics Championships in Birmingham. Matthew Hudson-Smith won the 400-metre final for the third time, making him the most decorated GB athlete in the history of the Games. And Jeremy Clarkson is over the hurdle following his cancer diagnosis. That's according to his former co-host and ex-Top Gear presenter James May. Mr. Clarkson revealed he'd been diagnosed with aggressive prostate cancer and was now in remission. Hot and sunny in the south, cloud across Scotland with rain in the northwest, highs of 37. That's the latest. I'm Maria Greenwood.
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5: playing the best variety of stage and screen, like this.

You have to sing along to that one. Moulin Rouge and Come What May on Magic Musicals Breakfast with me, Jen. And before that, Cabaret, that is starring one of our own. You can hear the amazing Ruthie Henschel every Sunday morning from 10 right here on Magic Musicals, playing the best variety of stage and screen for you. And she's gone and written an autobiography called The Showgirl and the Prince, which is out now. And this week she will have news on the touring cast of Cat. So do not miss it, whether you're getting ready for a barbecue, perhaps you're just doing some housework, you can listen to these incredible songs. Now, rumours that this next one might be coming to the West End. This is Hedwig and the Angry Inch.

I would say, did you have the vacuum cleaner out for that one to recreate the video? But it's a little bit early. I don't think people would appreciate that. That is We Will Rock You and I Want to Break Free on Magic Musicals Breakfast as I play the best variety of stage and screen. It's Jen Thomas here. I've got one on the way that you can definitely wake the house up with, belting along to it. I'll get you something from The Greatest Showman plus the always incredible Starlight Express.

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1: Now, I will never know how they can sing the way they do on roller skates when I can't even sing standing still. That is Starlight Express, and I am the Starlight on Magic Musicals Breakfast. It's Jen Thomas here. Before that, The Greatest Showman and Never Enough. Have you been to see that one yet? And I've heard great reviews for it. I haven't seen anything online because they put little stickers over the camera phones, apparently, which I think is great. It means people are in the moment and enjoying it. Time now for something from Fun Home. This is Ring of Keys.
2: Someone just came in the door, like no one I ever saw before. I feel

0: Fun Home and Ring of Keys on Magic Musicals Breakfast. My name's Jen Thomas. It is Thursday morning, set to be another very hot day today. I hope you're managing to keep cool already with an iced tea or an iced coffee. Once we get to 9 o'clock, we will start the No Repeat Workday, which, if you've not heard it before, means you won't hear the same song twice. I promise there won't be a single repeat. It will be home time before you know it. Hopefully, you're heading into an office where there's air conditioning or you have a very powerful fan, and I will bring the tunes you need to help keep you cool. I'll get you some hair in Hadestown next.
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2: How to get to Hades Town? You have to take a long way down through the underground under cover of night. Laying low, staying out of sight. Ain't no compass, brother. Ain't no map. Just a telephone wire and a railroad track.

0: So much fun, Priscilla and Hot Stuff. This is Magic Musicals Breakfast. It's Jen Thomas here and what is set to be a hot, hot day. If you can spare 20 minutes, I have got some amazing tunes for you, including something from Gypsy and one I know it's cruel to play in the middle of a heat wave and possibly a drought. I'll get you some singing in the rain.
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18: The top stories this hour. It was a night millions will never forget. The most significant solar eclipse in the UK in 27 years.
19: I can't quite believe what you see sometimes. It's the freak of nature. Just unbelievable.
20: I noticed that it got all darker.
18: Well, some areas were indeed plunged into darkness, with coverage of the sun by the moon of around 90%. Crowds flocked onto beaches and into parks, many wearing special glasses or using kitchen colanders to watch. An amber weather warning will come into force across London and the Midlands today. Temperatures are expected to hit 38 degrees Celsius in some areas. People are being warned of delays on roads and the railway and the impact of the heat on the elderly and vulnerable. Prime Minister Andy Burnham has asked the public to help where they can.
21: We would ask people to check out the advice on the NHS app, particularly about the importance of staying hydrated. And the advice would be to check in on elderly friends and relatives who may need support at this particular moment in time.
18: The UK economy grew by 0.4% between April and June. It's being put down to growth in the services and construction industries. It's pretty much the most nerve-wracking day of the school year, as hundreds of thousands of students and their parents are finding out how they've done in their A-levels, T-levels and BTECs. It's also the day most find out what's next, but if things don't go to plan, there's plenty of advice on offer. Aston Villa teenager Brian Maggio made a breakthrough performance in their 2-1 defeat to Paris Saint-Germain in the Super Cup. The England under-17 international scored against the European champions in Salzburg with regular striker Ollie Watkins rested and Tammy Abraham starting on the bench. And researchers say taking the stairs could slash the risk of early death, heart attacks, heart failure and stroke. They claim it's often overlooked as a practical way to get exercise. Hot and sunny in the south, cloud across Scotland with rain in the northwest, highs of 37. That's the latest. I'm Maria Greenwood.
1: This is Magic.

everybody's going whoosh, whoosh. 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I feel the cold. I feel the air. Mr. Cock comes up to me and he says, okay, Morales, what did you feel? And I said,

0: was absurd.
1: So I said to myself, don't worry about it. It's only the first week. Maybe it's genetic. I don't have bobsleds in San Juan.
0: Second week, more advanced.

cop comes up to me and he says, "You know what, Morales? I think you should transfer to girls' high. You'll never be an actress. Never. Jesus Christ."

0: A chorus line and nothing on Magic Musicals Breakfast Thursday morning. My name's Jen Thomas. I hope you've got yourself an iced tea, an iced coffee, anything to keep cool before this scorcher of the day, before that teasing you with some singing in the rain. I know there isn't going to be much of that around the country today, that's for sure. Get that sunscreen ready. I'll get you something from MJ the Musical for you to have a little kitchen disco too after this from The Colour Purple.
1: Is that me? Who's

0: That one closed in the West End a while back. That is the brilliant MJ the Musical and Beat It on Magic Musicals Breakfast. It's Jen Thomas here. Before that, The Colour Purple and What About Love. Playing the best variety of stage and screen for you. I'll get you something from Heathers on the way. One of the darker songs from the show. It's one of my favourites. Plus something from a show that is finally coming back to the West End.
1: Interesting, like everyone else. I have no original thoughts. I'm just a background character. I'm usually used to call someone boring, which isn't very nice. So if I pop up in your kid's feed, it might be time for a chat. 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
2: Fine. Or damaged. Really damaged. But that does not make us wise. We're not special. We're not different. We don't choose who lives or dies. Let's be normal. See bad movies. Sneak a beer

You're listening to Magic Musicals Breakfast with me, Gem, for your Thursday morning, playing the best variety of stage and screen. I'm going to see that one on tour in a couple of weeks. That is Heathers and 17. Have you got tickets for anything that you're excited about? Maybe you've got tickets for Into the Woods that we had before that, that is coming over to the West End. Been seeing rave reviews of it on Broadway, so I definitely need to go and see that one. Time now for The Secret Garden. This is beautiful. This is How Could I Ever Know?

0: Just perfect. I loved the book growing up. I loved the films. I wish I'd seen the stage show. That is The Secret Garden. And how could I ever know? On Magic Musicals Breakfast, it's Jen Thomas here. Less than half an hour to go until we start the no repeat work day. So I promise there won't be a single repeat. It'll be home time before you know it. Even in a heat wave, your day will fly by. Now, how good would your weekend be if you had £600,000 in the bank? Gary was last week's lucky winner, and now it could be your turn. We have got £600,000 up for grabs on Make Me a Winner. What would you do with that cash? 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Perhaps you want to buy every ticket you could think of for shows in the West End. 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
2: Whenever I see someone less fortunate than I, and let's face it, who isn't less fortunate than I, my tender heart tends to start to bleed. 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

0: 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You're listening to Magic Musicals Breakfast with me, Jen. I've got plenty more where that came from for you. That one from Wicked always puts a smile on my face with Popular. Now, it may only be Thursday, but I've got two tunes on the way to kickstart the no-repeat workday, so you won't hear the same song twice. These songs will give you that Friday feeling already. I'll get you one from Lion King that is just the most upbeat tune, plus something from Motown the Musical for you to have a little shimmy.
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12: The top stories this hour. After what's no doubt been a bit of a stressful and nerve-wracking morning for thousands of 18-year-olds and their parents, we're hearing the total number accepted onto degree courses has reached a record high. Numbers are up 3% on last year. Students have been picking up their A-level results across England, Wales and Northern Ireland. T-level and BTEC results are out too. There's plenty of advice around if things don't go to plan. Baroness Jackie Smith, Minister for Skills, says higher education isn't for everyone though.
13: For some, it won't be the right route, and that's why what we're also determined to do is to make sure that there are more opportunities for young people who perhaps learn better practically, who want different ways of learning, the sorts of skills that employers are looking for.
12: Millions have experienced one of the most significant solar eclipses of a generation, the first in the UK in 27 years. Crowds gathered at key locations watching through special glasses or homemade viewers. There was an eerie darkness as around 90% of the sun was eclipsed by the moon. Much of Scotland was overcast, but these people at Broughty Ferry Castle managed to get lucky.
14: There was lots of people coming to watch it, so we managed to find a nice spot up by the castle and we got a good view.
15: Eventually
14: we got a pair of glasses and we were able to see a bit of the moon going across.
16: Yeah, it was cool. And I think as well, like, being able to come as a group and we all just kind of shared, like, the same, like, two makeshift projector things, passing it around. It was good fun.
12: Extremely high temperatures will hit England again today as the fifth heat wave of the year peaks. Amber heat health alerts are in place. We've had an update on the UK economy. It grew by 0.4% between April and June. And Jeremy Clarkson is over the hurdle following his cancer diagnosis, according to his former co-host and ex-Top Gear presenter James May. Mr. Clarkson revealed he'd been diagnosed with aggressive prostate cancer and was now in remission. Hot and sunny in the south, cloud across Scotland with rain in the northwest, highs of 37. That's the latest. I'm Maria Greenwood.
0: Good morning. You're listening to Magic Musicals as we kickstart the No Repeat Workday, playing the best variety of stage and screen with me, Jen. This one will make you smile, I promise. This is The Lion King and Hakuna Matata.

0: skinned. And it hurt that my friends never stood downwind. 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
1: Oh, what a shame!
0: Thought of changing my name.
1: Oh, what's the name?
0: And I got downhearted every time that I...
1: Hey, Boomer! 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
0: Oh, sorry.

0: The brilliant Back to the Future and Back in Time on Magic Musicals Breakfast. My name's Jen Thomas. Before that, were you having a shimmy to some Motown the Musical? A brilliant medley of Get Ready and Dancing in the Street. And I did say you get that Friday feeling from The Lion King with Hakuna Matata. Now I'll get you one of my all-time favourite film soundtracks on the way from A Star Is Born after this.
1: In life, one has to face a huge assortment of nauseating fads and good advice.

What a fantastic start to the No Repeat Workday here on Magic Musicals. It's Jen Thomas here playing the best variety of stage and screen, an incredible film soundtrack from A Star Is Born, that is Shallow. On the way for you, I will get you something from Jesus Christ Superstar, that is heading out on tour around the country with the incredible Sam Ryder, plus one of the ultimate tunes for you to belt out.

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0: just gorgeous, always gives me goosebumps. Dreamgirls and I Am Changing on Magic Musicals. My name's Jen Thomas, playing the best variety of stage and screen. There won't be a single repeat all the way through until home time with the lovely Alex now. Hope you're keeping cool with some air conditioning or a very powerful fan. It is time now for our first showstopper for Thursday.
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0: Yes, these are the showstoppers. If you've not heard the show before, during our no repeat workday, as well as there not being a single repeat, we treat you to these standout tunes. So 5:30 every hour, we play one that gets the standing ovation. It gets stuck in your head. You will be singing along and tapping your feet for the rest of the day. Now, I love this one, both on stage and screen. It is just fantastic. From Chicago Now, this is Roxy.
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0: Makes you want to don the sparkles, doesn't it, whenever I hear Chicago? That is Roxy on Magic Musicals, our first showstopper for Thursday morning. So a different one, half past every hour, all the way through until home time with lovely Alex, taking care of things for Jim this week. Also for 8 o'clock, maybe if it's a hot one, maybe you're going to be chilling out in the garden, having a barbecue, listening to these amazing songs. Maybe you just want some time for you once the kids have gone to bed. We have got 2 hours of back-to-back showstoppers for you. Up next, I'll get you something epic from Hercules.
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0: one is just so cheeky. I always get the line about and Timbuktu and back again stuck in my head whenever I hear that. It's Jen Thomas here on Magic Musicals Breakfast, rounding off my show. The No Repeat Workday continues with the lovely Dan Morrissey next, so you won't hear the same song twice all the way through until home time with Alex. And if you can spare 20 minutes before your workday gets really busy, I can see he has got some amazing sing-along tunes. You can serenade your colleagues to some Les Mis and Tina. I'll be back bright and early from 6. Have a great day.
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13: The top stories this hour. Thousands of 18-year-olds have been finding out this morning if they have a place at uni, with a record number now accepted onto degree courses. UCAS says numbers are up by 3% on last year, as students across England, Wales and Northern Ireland received their A-level, T-level and BTEC results. We spoke to these students who just opened their envelopes at Newark Academy.
14: I've done really well. I'm really happy with myself. I've got 3 A stars and an A.
15: Oh, I'm really, really happy with what I've got. Yeah, it's more than what I needed, so...
16: Yeah, I'm really happy. I'm buzzing, really.
13: But if things didn't go to plan, support is available for anyone who didn't get the grades they were hoping for. As we brace for highs of 38 degrees today, the mum of a boy who drowned in a lake is warning teenagers of the dangers of swimming in open water.
17: I go through pain every day, pain every night, and one day... just something like this, take your child away from you. It's hard, and I don't wish this to happen to anybody, anybody.
13: Caddy C says 16-year-old son Mohammed Seka died in South Yorkshire during the May heatwave. She wants improved safety at open water sites following dozens of deaths. A rare amber weather warning's now in place in some parts of England. Britain's economy unexpectedly grew in June. Official figures show GDP rose by 0.3%. Experts say it's down to growth in the services and construction industries. The water regulators provisionally approved £3.4 billion to improve infrastructure and help the environment. Ofwat says 13 suppliers will benefit from the funding. And Travis Kelce has broken his silence on marrying Taylor Swift. The NFL stars called it the best night of his life. The ceremony was at Madison Square Garden in New York last month. Hot and sunny in the south, cloud across Scotland with rain in the northwest, highs of 37. That's the latest. I'm Maria Greenwood.
18: Good morning, it's Dan here. Good to see we all made it through the planetary alignment and solar eclipse together. Let's celebrate with another No Repeat Work Day. Coming up, Barnum, Tina Turner, and first, Les Mis.

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0: Barnum the Circus Musical, or the Musical Circus, depending on which bit you go for, really. That's Come Follow the Band on Magic Musicals. And that show is currently on tour in Newcastle this week at the Theatre Royal as well, with West End star Matt Rawle in the lead role. I'm Dan Morrissey. Now, Daniel Radcliffe did his final performance of Every Brilliant Thing over the weekend on Broadway. Here he is now, though, in Merrily We Roll Along on your no-repeat workday. There's a filmed version of this on the streaming stores as well, if you want to see it in all its glory. If you're hiding in a darkened room today away from the heat, maybe that's one to watch. Here's the old friends together, Daniel Radcliffe, Jonathan Groff and Lindsay Mendez with Old Friends.
1: 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Here's to us.
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1: The best variety of stage and screen is on Magic Musicals. I'm Dan Morrissey, playing you the late Dame Angela Lansbury as Mrs. Potts in Disney's animated Beauty and the Beast, a role played by Emma Thompson in the live-action version, and if I remember rightly, X Factor's Sam Bailey in the touring version that I saw. All stars. Now, speaking of tours, Billy Elliot is off on the road this autumn. A song from that before your 10:30 showstopper in a bit. That's a huge number from the legendary Chess, as the best variety of stage and screen continues with no repeats from 9 to 5.
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0: Billy Elliot, who is returning to his old stomping ground in Sunderland to start the tour in November. 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
0: I'm Dan Morrissey, playing you the best variety of stage and screen for your Thursday. The No Repeat Workday is on as well, so from 9 to 5, you won't hear the same song twice whilst you just crack on with whatever you've got to do. We'll soundtrack it with these brilliant songs, and every hour at 5:30, you get the cream of the crop. These are the showstoppers, the biggest performances, the greatest stars, all of that. And this time round, it is the legendary Chess, the musical, written by Tim Rice and Benny and Bjorn from ABBA. It is very much of its time. It is a Cold War love triangle. The whole thing actually a little bit odd, but it is an extravaganza of amazing performances. So here comes Tommy Corbett with Anthem.
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0: Anthem from Chess on Magic Musicals. It's the best variety of stage and screen, and that was your showstopper for this hour. Remember, they're hourly at 1:30, and there's 2 hours of them every night from 8 o'clock as well. So our no-repeat workday will get you through Thursday and then Friday, and then the weekend will be here in absolutely no time at all. And at this time on the weekend is where you'll find our very own West End stars. Leading man David Hunter is here on a Saturday morning from 10 o'clock. You can currently see him in Beetlejuice in the West End. I'm looking forward to seeing that tomorrow night, actually. And then on a Sunday at 10, it's our very own Roxy from Chicago, current Fräulein Schneider in Cabaret, Ruthie Henshaw. She's got her ear to the ground for all the stagey news. This Sunday, she's got the touring cast of Cats to tell you about, and Academy Award-winning star Ariana DeBose is up to something as well. Find out what with Ruthie Henshaw, Sunday morning from 10 here on Magic Musicals. Here next this Thursday morning from Disney's Mulan to Evita. That's the best variety of stage and screen. Magic Musicals.
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0: The best variety of stage and screen is here on Magic Musicals. I'm Dan. Thank you for having us on as the soundtrack to your Thursday. What could be a slightly stressful and nerve-wracking Thursday for many, it is A-level results day. I hope any that you're picking up or any that the teens in your house are getting today are as hoped for. And now you have to make the big leap into being an adult, don't you? Off to work? Maybe uni plans? It's exciting times. The rest of your life starts after some celebrations later, I would imagine. In the words of Annie, start it all tomorrow. She's on after the news. And give me 20 minutes, I'll play you Dear Evan Hansen and Disney's Moana as well. Magic musicals.
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0: you!
1: Dwayne Johnson, who had beautiful hair in the live-action version of Moana recently. That's the original You're Welcome from the animation. This is Magic Musicals. I'm Dan, and I'm really looking forward to seeing what new songs we get in the animated sequel to Moana next year. And the next we'll see of Dwayne is in the new Jumanji film, which is out at Christmas. I think a Jumanji musical could be quite fun, right? I'm just putting it out there, but you heard it here first. Now, whilst we're talking movies becoming musicals, here's a brilliant recent example. Death Becomes Her. Here's Destiny's Child star Michelle Williams as the bewitching Viola Van Horn, the woman with the secret to eternal life. Well, if you want perfection. Hi.

0: This is Magic Musicals. I'm Dan Morrissey, and that was Jersey Boys, which is currently on its 20th anniversary tour, and then joining us at Magic at the Musicals halfway through it next month at the Royal Albert Hall. Really looking forward to seeing those lads again. Thank you for having us on for our No Repeat Workday to help you through your Thursday. Every morning in the Magic Musicals Breakfast Show with Jen, she kicks things off at 9 o'clock, and all the way through Jen's last hour into my show, then Elise's from 1, and then Home Time from 4, you will not hear the same song twice. 9 to 5, no repeats. And as part of that, you get an hourly showstopper at 1:30 as well, just as a bonus for good behaviour. It's a good excuse to down tools and enjoy a huge moment from stage and screen. At 11:30, that is a motivational anthem from Rock of Ages. Barbara Streisand's next as well. And after all that, I'll tell you how you could win 600 grand. Bear with.
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0: 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My advice, don't grow up. It's a trap. You have to pay bills and everything. Actually, we can help with that. Next, I'll tell you how you can win £600,000 by the end of tomorrow. Let me get the showstopper on first, though.
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0: I know, we're having a very warm morning as the day heats up for another heat wave, and it's felt like a long week for some reason, hasn't it? Here comes an inspiring number that'll make you believe you can do anything. You can get through anything. From Rock of Ages, Broadway takes on Journey's Don't Stop Believing. 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

0: Don't Stop Believing from Rock of Ages on Magic Musicals. Take the inspiration of that and some magic from Disney's Encanto, which is coming up next, to make you believe you can win this. Make me a winner! £600,000 could land in your bank account tomorrow as long as you've entered Make Me a Winner. Last week's winner, Gary, popped his entry in at the last minute and says he couldn't resist.
1: Just started entering probably a couple of months ago, and I just thought, oh, I'm going to enter. You just never know. 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

0: Recorded at a special celebration of the music of Andrew Lloyd Webber. That's the original Phantom, Michael Crawford, alongside Barbara Bonney and the Royal Philharmonic Orchestra, no less, with All I Ask of You from the Phantom of the Opera. This is Magic Musicals, playing you the best variety of stage and screen. I'm Dan, as we're about to enter another super hot afternoon in the bottom half of the UK, at least. I'm going to play some Disney's Frozen to counteract the temperatures we're reaching in a bit. And if you give me 20 minutes, you'll also get 42nd Street and those Mean Girls.
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15: The top stories this hour. A-level results are out with the proportion getting the top grades up for the third year in a row. It's been a nervous wait for hundreds of thousands of teenagers, but it sounds like it was all worth it.
16: I got A, B, C. I'm really happy with that.
17: I'm very happy. I mean, a triple distinction star is the best I could get, so I'm proud of myself.
16: Very pleased. I'm getting onto my next steps now, which is a degree apprenticeship.
15: Figures also show more than a quarter of a million students have secured an undergraduate place at uni or college. Baroness Jackie Smith is the Skills Minister. She tells us the cost is worth it.
18: For the majority of people, the vast majority, in fact, of people who go through higher education, even leaving aside repayments for loans, they will end up better off over the course of their lifetime.
15: With amber weather warnings for extreme heat in force in parts of England, we're hearing nurses are suffering with temperatures at work. A union's warning conditions are becoming unbearable in some wards. Meanwhile, there's also a warning of the risk of more wildfires. Yesterday, Prime Minister Andy Burnham urged shops to stop selling disposable barbecues.
19: Now I would ask all retailers, big and small, to adhere to that framework. Longer term, we will look at whether a temporary ban in the summer months is justified.
15: We've had an update on the UK economy. It grew by 0.4% between April and June. Lionel Messi appeared for Inter Milan last night, a few hours after hinting he could soon retire from football. The Argentina star had posted that he wasn't sure if he'd carry on much longer after his father passed away. And Travis Kelce has said marrying Taylor Swift was the best night of his life. The NFL star and singer's ceremony was at Madison Square Garden in New York last month. This is the first we've heard from either of them about it. Hot and sunny across the south this afternoon. Cloud for Scotland and rain in the northwest. Highs of 37. That's the latest. I'm Maria Greenwood.
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13: 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Like this.

I can't wait to meet everyone. What if I meet the one? Tonight, imagine me gown and all, fetchingly draped against the wall, the picture of Sophia.

0: think the touring cast of Mean Girls is having a bit of a week off at the moment, which is nice. Good week for it. Bit of sunbathing before opening on tour in Blackpool next week. This is Magic Musicals. I'm Dan Morrissey, and I'm playing you the best variety of stage and screen. No repeats between 9 and 5, as usual, during the week. And I'm going to get some Cher in your no-repeat workday next as well. First, though, currently touring the States and on Broadway, here's Maybe Happy Ending. It's a robot love story, but it kind of reflects humanity back at the audiences. It's very lovely, this.
1: The ending's not the most important part, but as endings go, ours is not so bad. No tears, no regret, no broken heart.

0: If I could turn back time from the Cher show on Magic Musicals. I'm Dan Morrissey with your No Repeat Workday for Thursday the 13th of August, which, if you are left-handed, you probably know is International Left-Handers Day. I am left-handed. If you are too, then high five the wrong way round. Excellent. It's also International Prosecco Day and National Filet Mignon Day. I think that's because we left-handers deserve a fancy tea. So if you right-handers could prepare that for us, that'd be great. Coming up, some razzle-dazzle from Chicago before half past. I've got Sister F next as well. And Six, the musical, with big Broadway news.
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0: Henry Goodman in the 90s cast of Chicago, giving you a bit of razzle dazzle on a hot Thursday afternoon. And remember, his castmate from that production, Ruthie Henshaw, will be here with all the showbiz musicals gossip on Sunday morning from 10 as ever.
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0: Right now, though, our no repeat workday continues through Thursday to help you power through your to-do list. Have you ticked everything off so far? All going well? Good. Hopefully our tunes are helping, and this one is a biggie. It's my favourite, actually, from Six, the musical. Heart of Stone, performed by Natalie Paris, who's going to Broadway. More on that in a bit.
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0: Your showstopper this hour is Heart of Stone from Six the Musical, our magic musicals performed by Natalie Paris, who was one of the six original West End queens. The show is now an international sensation. They've just launched a Spanish version of it. There's a Japanese version of it, and it's all over the world as well. And the movie of the creation of the original show, which was on here a while ago now, actually, has just made its way across to the other side of the Atlantic. And with it, Natalie Paris and a couple of the other West End original queens are going to be joining the Broadway cast. That has got the Queendom in an absolute frenzy. The tickets and the flights that will be sold just because of that, you just don't understand. It's a huge deal for those ladies. Amazing stuff. Coming up, Sweet Charity with The Rhythm of Life, Hamilton, and I'm going to finish today's show with The Bodyguard in a bit. Magic musical.
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This is Magic Musicals. I'm Dan, playing you the best variety of stage and screen, and that was Alexandra Burke in The Bodyguard with I Will Always Love You. And Alexandra is my guest over on Magic Radio all this week, picking her perfect playlist just after 7 o'clock every night. She's putting a different song on the list every evening. You'll be able to hear the whole thing in the Rayo app from after the weekend. But if you want to hear her fourth addition to her list, that's on Magic Radio tonight from 7 o'clock. So I'll speak to you then. I'm going to leave you in the very capable hands of lovely Elise Evans, who's got more of the best variety of stage and screen for your no repeat work day next. Have a good Thursday.

0: 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Sammy went green after. 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
10: The top stories this hour. The number of students getting top A-level marks has risen for a third year in a row. But the gap between the highest and lowest performing regions in England, Wales and Northern Ireland has widened again. We've been catching up with these students who've been collecting their results at Bournemouth School today.
11: I got 3 A stars and 1 A. I'm actually really, really happy with this. I wasn't expecting an A star in physics at all. I'll be studying at Bristol. And I'm going to do mechanical and electrical engineering.
12: I'm going off to Loughborough to study sport and exercise science. I got 2 A stars and an A, and I only needed 1 A star, so 2 was a bonus for me.
10: The amber warning for extreme heat's been expanded to include some of the northwest of England. Temperatures are expected to climb up to 38 degrees in some parts of England later today. And as we brace for highs of 38 degrees, the mum of a boy who drowned in a lake is warning teenagers of the dangers of swimming in open water.
13: I go through pain every day, pain every night, and one day, just something like this, take your child away from you. It's hard, and I don't wish this to happen to anybody, anybody.
10: Kadikise's 16-year-old son, Mohammed Seka, died in South Yorkshire during the May heatwave earlier this year. She wants improved safety at open water sites following dozens of deaths this year. The waiting list for routine hospital treatment in England has fallen slightly. NHS figures show an estimated 7.27 million procedures still needed to be carried out at the end of June, relating to just over 6 million patients. That's down from 7.28 million at the end of May. The drop follows 2 months of consecutive increases. And Travis Kelce has told reporters in the US that his wedding to Taylor Swift was the best night of his life. The pair got married at Madison Square Gardens in New York last month. A dry, sunny and very hot day across many parts of England and Wales. Humidity levels also high. That's the latest. I'm Alex Richardson.
14: Hiya, I'm Elise Evans. Good to be with you for Thursday afternoon on the No Repeat Workday. 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Let's get into La La Land after Sunset Boulevard.

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2: Once I had an husband, you know the sort of chap. I met him at a dance and how he came on.

the iconic Blood Brothers. What a show. Marilyn Monroe, the opening number, it's here on Magic Musicals, playing you the best variety of stage and screen. I'm Elise. Hello, welcome to Thursday Afternoon, Bab. Hope you're having a brilliant one. And remember, no songs played twice here. We don't do it between 9 and 5 every Monday to Friday. You just get loads of different show tunes, which we adore. Some old stuff, some new stuff. I've got Anne Juliet coming up for you. After this, one of my faves on Broadway at the moment, totally obsessed with the cast recording, The Lost Boys. And last night, they welcomed a rock legend into the show. The one, the only Slash. Yes, of Guns N' Roses fame. Incredible scenes. I'd like to play you from The Lost Boys. Secret Comes Out. It's here on Magic Musicals.

0: I think we should just get Cassidy Jansen to sing every Celine song, because that would be wonderful. That's the way it is. And Juliet, what a show packed full of pop hits like that. It's here on Magic Musicals, playing you the best variety of stage and screen. I'm Elise Evans. It's really good to be with you for Thursday. Very hot one today in parts of the UK. Whack on the Factor 50 bad. The fifth heat wave of the year is in full swing. Stick around for something from Dreamgirls, and I will do my best to cool you down with Miss Saigon, the movie in my mind. It's on the way next.
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0: Dream Girls, One Night Only. This is Magic Musicals, playing you the best variety of stage and screen. I'm Elise Evans. Hope you're having a fantastic Thursday or trying your best in this heat wave. Apparently, summer 2026 is on course to be the UK's hottest ever, like ever on record. How crazy is that? Hope you're keeping cool. Let me get you a showstopper, Bab.
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0: As part of the No Repeat Workday, we will play you one of these. It's a song from stage or screen, which is totally brilliant. Oh yes, it's a showstopper. And if you like this kind of vibe, well, you've got to be back with us every weekday evening from 8 o'clock. Perfect way to unwind. Two whole hours of showstoppers we could offer you. Very, very good. Right, it's time to get you something from Greece, because I think if the sun's shining, Greece is definitely the kind of musical you want to be listening to. Let's do the OG John Travolta and Olivia Newton-John singing You're the One That I Want. It's here on Magic Musicals.
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0: This will never not be a summer anthem for me. Do you remember when they re-released it in the cinemas to celebrate the 20th anniversary, 1998? I was 8 years old, went to the cinema, became totally obsessed, and then that was my soundtrack for the whole of the 98 summer. I think there was a World Cup at the time, but I didn't care. For me, it was all about Greece. I love it. It's here on Magic Musicals, playing you the best variety of stage and screen. You're with me, Elise Sevens, and we're doing the No Repeat Workday right now. We love this. We kick it off during the breakfast show with Jen Thomas from 9am. We go through with Dan Morrissey through the morning. I pick you up at lunchtime, see you through the afternoon, and then we have the final hour with Jim, who's on holiday at the moment. It's lovely Alex who's taking care of that final hour. And during that time, you will get no songs played twice. I promise you that. Stick around for something from Mamma Mia next, and we'll do Chess, I Know Him So Well, before two.
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0: Life is so unnerving for a servant who's not serving. 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
2: It's a guess, sakes alive, and I'll be blessed. 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

Barbara Dixon and Elaine Page, the two phenomenons that are singing I Know Him So Well from Chess from the concept album in 1984. It's here on Magic Musicals, playing you the best variety of stage and screen. I'm Elise. You've come to the right place, by the way, if you love a show tune. And no repeats, because I'm not going to do that either. I'll get you something from the Elton John movie Rocket Man. We'll do something from In the Heights. And what about the title song from Hello Dolly? Bette Midler on the vocals. We'll do it next. Magic.

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12: Top stories this hour. A rare amber warning for extreme heat in England has now been expanded. It now covers areas in the northwest of England too. Today's on course to be the hottest day of the year so far. There's concern that nurses have been collapsing on wards in some hospitals due to the heat. Nicola Rangers from the Royal College of Nursing.
13: Two nurses had seizures brought on by heat and they were on 12 and a half hour shifts. We've had nurses describe what it was like to try and look after people in really hot conditions where the windows weren't opening.
12: A 102-year-old man's died after he was reportedly assaulted at a pub in South Wales. Police have now named the man who died as Philip Ormerod. Our reporter George Simons has more.
14: Officers were called to the pub around 20 past 10 to reports of an assault. Mr. Ormerod was taken to hospital but has since sadly died. A 56-year-old man from Clonethley was arrested on suspicion of assault but was released under investigation. Gwent Police are appealing for anyone who was at the pub between 10 and 11 that night to come forward.
12: A man in his 60s has died after an explosion at a home on the outskirts of Milton Keynes. He was taken to hospital following the blast on Sunday morning. Police are working with the health and safety executive to investigate what happened. And the number of students getting top A-level marks has risen for the third year in a row. But the gap between the highest and lowest performing regions in England and Wales and Northern Ireland has widened again. Well, we've been speaking to pupils picking up their results in Northern Ireland.
15: When I opened them this morning, I think I was a wee bit nervous. But when I finally loaded all, I'm very happy with my results. So I got what I needed to get. So I got A-star AA and I'm going to Queen's next year to study medicine. Got A-star AA as well and I'm going to an apprenticeship, an accountancy apprenticeship with KPMG.
12: And five water companies in England and Wales have been told they can increase bills. The regulator Ofwat says money will be invested in the network. A dry, sunny and very hot day across many parts of England and Wales. Humidity levels also high. That's the latest. I'm Alex Richardson.
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forget about the end of that one. Rocket Man from the movie Rocket Man. It's here on Magic Musicals, playing you the best variety of stage and screen. I'm Elise Evans. It is lovely to be hanging out with you on a very, very hot Thursday. Yes, UK record saying it could be the hottest summer ever here in the UK. That's wild, isn't it? I just feel like we have had a lot of heat waves. And while some people absolutely love this brilliant hot weather and they enjoy getting out there in the sunshine, I know for a lot of people it can be a bit of a stress, particularly if you've got like elderly parents, grandparents and babies. I've got a toddler and the heat makes it go wild. So just know I'm with you in solidarity. Hope you're taking care of yourself. I'm so thrilled that you've chosen us to listen to today though, because I'm going to keep you company with the best musical theatre around, like MJ the musical. Want to be starting something after this? I saw a gorgeous production of this at the Hope Mill Theatre a few years back and it's just glorious. The title song from Rags, it's here on Magic Musicals.

tell you what, this is what you want in the sunshine, isn't it? MJ the Musical, want to be starting something here on Magic Musicals, playing you the best variety of stage and screen. I'm Elise Evans, really nice to be hanging out with you for a very warm Thursday and making sure you don't get any repeats between now and 5 o'clock. That is how we roll. Also coming up this hour, I'm going to be telling you how you could be winning a lot of cash tomorrow. Stick around for that. I'll also get you musicals like Operation Mincemeat, and we'll do one from A Chorus Line next.

0: 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This September, Tony Award winner and Broadway sensation Jonathan Groff makes his RSC debut in As You Like It. 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
2: So, Hitler's on the train and he's heading for the border. We take out a porter that no one will miss. Now our boy's undercover, he poisons the water.
3: God, that's brilliant. But listen to this. I've designed a new kind of missile. So tiny it's shot from a pen. It's full of airborne sedative. Time to effect is relative. But one whiff's enough to floor 10 grown men. We'll shoot him en route. Our pursuit will be fruitful. And the Fuhrer is out cold.
4: But what the hell happens then?
3: So, Hitler's on the train and he's feeling kind of tired. He's drugged in a fog like a mental abyss.
4: Mein Kampf have been stolen.
3: We'll trade them for Poland.
4: God, that's brilliant. But listen to this.
3: But I haven't got to the exploding socks yet.
2: You've had a verse.
4: 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She's live but impossibly strong. She's killed half of Moscow.
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0: up in Aberdeen or near to. It's playing His Majesty's Theatre right now. Operation Mincemeat. God, that's brilliant. It is here on Magic Musicals, playing you the best variety of stage and screen. I'm Elise Evans. So good to be with you for Thursday afternoon, getting closer to the weekend, which is a nice feeling as well. Every hour is part of a No Repeat Workday, by the way. Not only do we not play you any songs twice, we'll also throw in one of these.
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0: I love to play you a showstopper, something amazing from stage or screen, which is a real moment in a show. You know, it's that time where your brain's going, that's a great song. You're going to want to listen to it all the way home after seeing the show or the movie. I'd like to get you something from The Commitments right now. We're still devastated by the loss of Glenn Hansard, who starred, of course, in the comedy drama The Commitments back in 1991. Also picked up an Oscar for that amazing song, Falling Slowly, from the movie Once, then went on to be a musical. I'd like to get you something from the musical version of The Commitments right now in honour of Glenn. This is Try a Little Tenderness.
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0: It's fabulous. It's Try a Little Tenderness from The Commitments, and it's here on Magic Musicals. I'm Elise. If you like that kind of vibe, 2 whole hours of Showstoppers back tonight from 8 p.m. You can unwind with us for a Thursday. Right, tomorrow is a big day for somebody. We're very, very excited about this because tomorrow your weekend could get the ultimate summer upgrade with £600,000 in the bank. I mean, that is the kind of cash that has you daydreaming about how you'd spend it. I mean, how will you spend it? Got any ideas? Is it DIY on the house? Maybe a new telly? Maybe a big holiday to see out the summer with? Whatever it is, get yourself in the draw right now and you could be winning £600,000. 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The clock is ticking though, you can't be late. Lines close at 5 p.m. tomorrow. All you need to do then is answer our call. 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

0: Oliver, since when are you interested in a match? 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
0: 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And whatever Yenta brings, you'll take. 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True? True. I promise you'll be happy, and even if you're not, there's more to life than that.

0: Joseph and the amazing Technicolor Dreamcoat with Jason Donovan leading that one. Any dream will do. This is Magic Musicals for Thursday. I'm Elise Evans, looking after the no repeat workday, where I'm not going to play you any songs twice. Give me 20 minutes and I will get you something from Dear Evan Hansen, A Jagged Little Pill, the Alanis Morissette musical, and something fabulous from Mary Poppins after three.
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10: The top stories this hour. A rare amber warning for extreme heat has been expanded to cover more of England on potentially the hottest day of the year so far. We've also been hearing about the pressures the London Ambulance Service is facing in the weather. Alex Ewings is one of the organisation's bosses.
11: It's obviously given us increased demand to deal with. We've got plenty of staff in our control rooms and also clinical staff out on the road to answer calls for 999. But yeah, it is difficult. Increased call volume is also really difficult for patients as well.
10: Meanwhile, the Prime Minister's comments on disposable barbecues are being welcomed in the country's largest national park. Andy Burnham's urging shops not to sell them because of a risk of wildfires. Colin Simpson from the Cairngorms National Park Authority says the remarks are encouraging.
12: The fact that the Prime Minister is talking about it shows that people are taking it seriously at government level, whether that's Scottish UK government, etc. But also it does get the message to the wider public.
10: Students across England, Wales and Northern Ireland are reacting to their A-level results today. Elizabeth's got the grade she needs at Caldervale College to study mechanical engineering.
13: I didn't sleep. I think I slept around 3 a.m. last night. I didn't sleep well.
14: How are you going to celebrate tonight?
13: I don't know. I'm just going to go home and sleep properly.
10: The number of students getting top marks has risen for the third year in a row, but the gap between the highest and lowest performing regions has widened again. Meanwhile, there's plenty of advice around if things don't go to plan. A report's revealed a plane crash in Devon in May was caused by a passenger getting in the way of the pilot's view. Investigators say they accidentally leaned in front of the pilot on the way into an airfield in May. Neither was seriously hurt, but the plane was badly damaged. And Ireland's Football Association's become the latest to withdraw its support for FIFA's president. It follows the FAs of England and Wales. It's after Gianni Infantino's failed attempt to sell off shares in the World Cup. A dry, sunny and very hot day across many parts of England and Wales. Humidity levels also high. That's the latest. I'm Alex Richardson.
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0: 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So thank you, Evan Hansen, for doing what you're doing.
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2: 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Ocious.
3: That's not a word.
2: 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And unless I'm very much mistaken, I think it's going to prove

do they move their arms and their mouths that fast? If you've seen the production, you'll know what I'm talking about. They sort of spell out supercalifragilisticexpialidocious with their arms and their bodies, and it's all, I mean, it's brilliant. It's great, but my gosh, how? Mary Poppins here on Magic Musicals. I'm Elise Evans. Lovely to be with you for Thursday, playing you the best variety of stage and screen. That is what we do, Bab. And as well as that, we don't play you any songs twice because we are on the No Repeat Workday. So you can just enjoy this very hot Thursday, safe in the knowledge I'm not going to do any repeats, all right? You just get loads of different types of musical theatre, like an OG, Les Mis. I love chucking in Les Mis. It's a fan fave. I Dreamed a Dream is coming up after this. Bombay Dreams, The Journey Home.

Les Miserables. I dreamed a dream. Beautiful. It's here on Magic Musicals, playing you the best variety of stage and screen. I'm Elise Evans. Hope you're having a glorious Thursday. I know it's a hot one out there, Bab. Maybe you've got the fan back on in the home office. I know I have today. It is so, so warm. Thank goodness for aircon. If you're lucky enough to be in an office with aircon right now, love that for you. Coming up, I've got you something from West Side Story and the musical everyone on Broadway is talking about right now, because they've just announced that the Dallas Cowboys cheerleader, Reese, is going to be starring as Roxy Hart in the Broadway production of Chicago this autumn. Can't wait. We'll do all that jazz next.

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1: 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And all that jazz right up here.

0: So that's final, huh, Fred?
1: Yeah, I'm afraid so, Roxy.
0: Oh, Fred!
2: Oh, Fred!
1: Yeah?
0: Nobody walks out on me!
1: Roxy! Hotcha!
3: Whoopee!
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0: 30 times Tony, the character in West Side Story, sings or says the word Maria during that song. 30 times. I mean, I can't think of another musical theatre song that uses one word 30 times. That's crazy. It's Maria, and it's here on Magic Musicals, playing you the best variety of stage and screen. I'm Elise Evans. It is, you know, repeat work day. I'm not going to play you any songs twice between 9 and 5. And as part of that, every hour, I'm going to play you one of these.
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0: One of those songs that's going to stop you in your tracks and make you go, wow, that's a showstopper, my friend. And we do one of these, as I said, every hour as part of the No Repeat Workday. It is great. I'm thrilled to play you something right now from Hairspray. Such a fun musical, a great family-friendly one as well, with a great message. The song I've chosen for you comes right at the end of the show, and it is super catchy. I remember seeing this in the cinema, and yeah, this was the one I was singing on the way home. Let's get into it. Our showstopper this hour from Hairspray, it's You Can't Stop the Beat.
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A great show tune for a sunny Thursday. Hairspray, You Can't Stop the Beat. This is Magic Musicals. I'm Elise Evans, playing you the best variety of stage and screen. It's never too early to start thinking about the weekend. We are here at Thursday. It's happening from Saturday morning. David Hunter returns. He's currently starring in Beetlejuice in London's West End. He's looking after things for Lucy while she's off on maternity. He'll be here from 10 o'clock Saturday morning. And then the lovely Ruthie Henshaw is here Sunday morning from 10 a.m. as well. Whatever you're getting up to this weekend, make sure Magic Musicals is your soundtrack. Hamilton coming up for you, and before I go, we'll do Jersey Boys.

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orphan, son of a whore and a Scotsman, dropped in the middle of a forgotten spot in the Caribbean by Providence, impoverished and squalor. 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

0: It's not a secret I tried to hide, but I can't have you. 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

Celebrating 20 years, it's Jersey Boys, December 1963, here on Magic Musicals. That is your lot from me, Elise Evans. I hope you have a brilliant rest of your Thursday. Make sure you unwind, keep it nice and cool. Get some nice cold drinks on the go tonight. It's been a very, very hot one today. Don't worry though, because we've got some really good stuff to ease you into Thursday with tonight from 7 o'clock. It's about those anthemic musicals, a whole hour of big show tunes to get your Thursday going. Alex is on the way next in for Jim. He's got your great songs from School of Rock, Sound of Music, Starlight Express as well, and of course No Repeats for the final hour of the No Repeat Workday. Have a good one, Bab. I'll see you tomorrow from 1. Magic.

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10: The top stories this hour. A rare amber warning for extreme heat in England has been expanded today. It now covers areas in the northwest of England too. Meanwhile, there's concerns that nurses have been collapsing on wards in some hospitals because of the heat. Nicola Rangers from the Royal College of Nursing.
11: Two nurses had seizures brought on by heat and they were on 12 and a half hour shifts. We've had nurses describe what it was like to try and look after people in really hot conditions where the windows weren't opening.
10: Meanwhile, the Prime Minister's plea on disposable barbecues is being welcomed in the UK's largest national park. Andy Burnham's urging shops to stop selling them. It's after a series of major wildfires, including in the Cairngorms. Colin Simpson's from the Cairngorms National Park Authority, who've had a seasonal ban on campfires and barbecues.
12: It's not that we don't want people having barbecues in their own gardens and these type of things. That's clearly a legitimate activity and we all enjoy that type of thing. But with disposable barbecues, they're quite difficult to get rid of quickly.
10: The proportion of A-level entries awarded top grades has risen again. Boys outperform girls for the second year running. Rose is from Wigan.
13: God, you know, we got what we came for. Got the results we needed, so yeah. I'm going to go to Loughborough Uni to study chemical engineering.
10: There's plenty of advice around if things don't go to plan today. A 102-year-old man's died after he was reportedly assaulted at a pub in South Wales. Police have now named the man who was injured in the incident in Cwmbran on Saturday as Philip Ormerod. A 56-year-old man was arrested on suspicion of assault but was later released under investigation. Five water companies in England and Wales have been given the go-ahead to hike bills. It's after the regulator approved a £3.4 billion investment plan. And Harvey Nichols has been bought by Mike Ashley's Frasers Group. It will take over 6 shops, the online business and employ more than 1,000 staff. Cloudy with some showers continuing across Northern Ireland and Scotland, but elsewhere a warm night with clear spells. That's the latest. I'm Alex Richardson.
14: Well, thank you, Elise. It's Alex Baker in for Jim as the Magic Musicals No Repeat Workday continues. We promise you some School of Rock. Here's Teacher's Pet.

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2: 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Bright copper

The end of the tunnel, and that's the only time you'll have heard that song so far today, because this is the No Repeat Workday, where we'll never play you the same song between the hours of 9 to 5. It's exciting times in Camp Starlight Express, of course. It may have wrapped up at the Starlight Auditorium / the Troubadour Wembley Park Theatre, but instead it's on tour as of next year, a huge tour taking in the length and breadth of the UK, so look out for that when it comes hurtling into a town near you. So it's Alex Baker with you on Magic Musicals Home Time, with the last 5 years now and still hurting.

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2: Oh, Matt Henry with his gorgeous voice there singing Not My Father's Son from Kinky Boots on your Thursday afternoon. It's Alex Baker with you on the No Repeat Workday, playing you the best variety of stage and screen. And in fact, Johannes Radebay starred as Lola slash Simon, didn't he, recently in the West End in Kinky Boots. And I'm actually going to a dance class with him on Saturday morning, which I'm very excited about. I'm not the best dancer, so he's going to have his hands full with me. Don't worry, I'm not going to be in Strictly. But I am going to have a dance class with Johannes this Saturday morning. I'll report back. I'll let you know how it goes. Oh, goodness, it'll be mortifying. I've got Katz's McCavity on the way for you next.
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0: Since You've Been Gone, which is, of course, originally popularised by Kelly Clarkson, the lady that can sing anything. Well, that was from Anne to Juliet.
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0: Well, it's Alex Baker with you on the No Repeat Workday, where between the hours of 9 to 5, we'll never play you the same song twice. And we also do something at half past the hour every hour, a little bit special, where we deliver to you on a golden platter a showstopper. Now, there are many different types of showstoppers. We've talked about this before. Some are heartbreakers, some are anthems, some get the crowd going, and some just reduce the crowd to tears. This next song is one of those true stop-everything moments, a moment where people's jaws hit the floor as you're treated to a sensational, otherworldly vocal performance. And on vocal duties this time out, it's going to be Amber Riley as she sings, "And I'm Telling You I'm Not Going," from Dreamgirls.
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0: this hour's showstopper, and what a showstopper indeed. And in fact, do you want to win some showstopping money? How we like to go big when it comes to prizes, but tomorrow your weekend could get the ultimate summer upgrade as you sail off with £600,000 in the bank. The kind of cash that gets you daydreaming about how you'd spend it. I always think to myself, if I want a huge amount of money, the first thing I'd buy would be the most simple thing ever. We talked about this yesterday, didn't we? I'd buy like a pack of chewing gum, you know? I always think about how I'd tell my wife as well. I just drop it like nonchalant into the conversation. Oh yeah, by the way, oh, forgot to mention, won 600 grand today. Can you imagine? I'm not allowed to enter, but you can. There's £600,000 on the line. There'll be no dreaming, just spending if you win it. 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Lines close at 5 p.m. tomorrow. And then all you need to do is answer our call. Do that and £600,000 will be yours, paid straight into your account after the call. Imagine that. Imagine putting the phone down, taking a moment for it to sink in, still not really believing it, but then checking your bank account and seeing 600 grand in there. Oh my word! 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

had that song at my wedding. Can You Feel the Love Tonight from The Lion King on Magic Musicals Home Time. It's Alex Baker in for the lovely Jim Davis with a pocket full of the best variety of stage and screen. And we go to something a little bit more contemporary now. Two Strangers Carry a Cake Across New York, which is a musical I absolutely love that stars Sam Tutty, of course, and saw Sam Tutty taking it from the West End over to Broadway in an incredible moment for him in his career. The musical follows an optimistic Brit who's

0: flown to New York for his dad's wedding, and he at the airport, he meets a character called Robin, who's the sister of the bride. They've never met before, and what follows is a completely chaotic day together in the city. It's so charming, and it's full of great songs, like this.
1: It's the capital city of the USA.
2: It's not.
1: The city I swore I'd see for myself one day.
2: But you've actually been in New York before.
1: Yes. No. But I've seen Home Alone 2 quite a few times.
2: Are you serious?
1: There's pizza for breakfast, the steam in the air. It's candy, not sweets, and the streets are called sidewalks there.
2: Right.
1: My town, where everyone has an apartment to spare with a skyline view. 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

0: Are they ready for me in New York? 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
1: Nope, that's Queens.
0: Awesome. 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No one knows why. 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

0: you ready for me in New York?
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0: 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Home, the snow in the city tomorrow, just see it come twinkling down. And that's why they all call it Tinsel Town. 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And there's love in the air.
1: Okay, we're about to leave the train and then we're gonna be in New York.
0: Yes.
1: You're not gonna freak out?
0: Oh.

0: we are on this frankly ludicrously hot Thursday. I am not having a good time in this heat. I tell you, I'm not built for this heat. But I am built to play you the best variety of stage and screen. It's Magic Musicals Home Time with me, Alex Baker. By the way, how magnificent was the eclipse yesterday? Just amazing. I saw the best video clip online on socials. Come find me at Alex Bakerman because I posted it to my story. You need to see it. It's a skateboarder doing a trick off a quarter pipe in front of the eclipse. And it is the single coolest thing I've seen in terms of footage for the eclipse that happened yesterday. It's absolutely amazing. Come find it, Alex Bakerman. I've got Moulin Rouge's The Sparkling Diamond coming out for you in a second. Then we'll do some Funny Girl as well.
1: Magic music.
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Well, we're definitely not going to rain on your parade, Barbara Streisand, but we would very much like some rain, generally. Funny Girl on Magic Musicals with me, Alex Baker, as the tunes continue on the radio station that plays you the best variety of stage and screen, with Songs for a New World, The New World.

0: You are listening to the radio station that plays you the best variety of stage and screen. We are Magic Musicals, and there's always something happening on the station. And tonight at 7, it's an hour of anthems as we celebrate some of the most incredible anthemic musicals to have ever hit the world's stages. Don't miss that tonight at 7. Closer to the now, though, the Phantom of the Opera's The Music of the Night is coming up. Magic musicals.
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0: it's Alex Baker on Magic Musicals Home Time, helping you struggle through the heat on this ludicrously sweaty Thursday afternoon. A friend of mine told me that if you freeze a water bottle and put it in your lap, that helps. So I've been trying that. But now it just kind of looks like I've wet myself, if we're honest. There we move. This is Magic Musicals. And in a moment, I'm going to play something from Disney's Encanto, a song that ended up being one of the smash hits of the movie, despite the producers thinking that that wasn't going to be the case. They were surprised.
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15: The top stories this hour. Emergency crews are responding to reports of a train derailment in East Sussex this afternoon. Our reporter Shauna Burns has some more details.
16: Sussex police say they were called just before four this afternoon after reports the train had come off the tracks. Images from the scene show carriages lying on their side with passengers seen climbing out and standing nearby. People travelling by train near Lewes are being told to allow extra time for their journeys and to avoid the area. We'll bring you more as soon as we have it.
15: The UK has recorded its hottest day of the year so far today, as temperatures provisionally reached 38.1 degrees Celsius in London. Meanwhile, there's concerns that nurses have been collapsing on some wards in hospitals in the warmer weather. Nicola Rangers from the Royal College of Nursing.
17: Two nurses had seizures brought on by heat and they were on 12 and a half hour shifts. We've had nurses describe what it was like to try and look after people in really hot conditions where the windows weren't opening.
15: The proportion of A-level entries awarded top grades has risen again. Boys outperform girls for the second year running this year. Rose is from Winstanley College in Wigan.
18: God, you know, we got what we came for. Got the results we needed, so yeah. I'm going to go to Loughborough Uni to study chemical engineering.
15: There's also plenty of advice around if things don't go to plan. A 102-year-old man's died after he was reportedly assaulted at a pub in South Wales. Police have now named the man who was injured in the incidents in Cwmbran on Saturday as Philip Ormerod. A 56-year-old man was arrested on suspicion of assault but was released under investigation. Five water companies in England and Wales have been given the go-ahead to hike bills. It's after the regulator approved a £3.4 billion investment plan. And Harvey Nichols has been bought by Mike Ashley's Frasers Group. It will take over six shops in the online business. Cloudy with some showers continuing across Northern Ireland and Scotland, but elsewhere a warm night with clear spells. That's the latest. I'm Alex Richardson.
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2: 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I'm as tough as the crust of the earth is. 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

0: mesmerising sounds of Les Mis and On My Own. And before that, Surface Pressure from Disney's Encanto, which was a bit of a surprise breakaway success. You're listening to the radio station that plays you the best variety of stage and screen. This is Magic Musicals Home Time with me, Alex Baker, as we go from the tragedy and drama of Les Mis to the charm of Paddington the musical next, and Marmalade.
1: Golden as the sun, when it's going down.

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Next door's greyhound came into the garden this morning. I think he likes the roses. They're doing fine. I use some twine to tie them up and rein them in. I hope they'll bloom next spring. 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I'm following the instructions you left in your note. 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

0: 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What a silly thing for anyone.
1: Well, with 5 stars across the board, it's one of the most highly rated musicals in history. Operation Mincemeat's Dear Bill. And before that, 7-time Olivier Award winner, Paddington the Musical, and Marmalade as well. You are listening to the radio station that plays you the best variety of stage and screen. And coming up after a short pause, I'm going to be back with the musical fantasy that is Rocket Man. And I say musical fantasy very pointedly, because I remember when that movie first came out, all the press releases went out, and it was very clear, very black and white, you must not refer to this film as a biopic. It is not a biopic, it is a musical fantasy. Those are the words of Dexter Fletcher, the director, who was absolutely adamant it was a musical fantasy. And of course, if you've seen it, you'll know that he's bang on. It really is a musical fantasy. The walls fall away, you feel like you're getting lost in a stage show. It's remarkably good. I'm going to play you Tiny Dancer from it next. Magic musicals.
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Well, I hope you're managing to stay hydrated and cool as the heat continues to punish us on this Thursday evening. A Chorus Line's What I Did for Love, the tune on Magic Musicals, with Shucks next and Independent.

0: Chucked, independently owned here on Magic Musicals. It's Alex Baker playing you the best variety of stage and screen. And that's what we're all about here at the station, and never is that more true than between the hours of 9 to 5, Monday to Friday, where we do a little thing you may have heard of called the No Repeat Workday, where we'll never play you the same song twice between those hours. So you can stick us on at the start of the workday and just leave us on all day, safe in the knowledge that you'll never hear the same song twice. That's why we do it. So that returns tomorrow morning at 9. The Little Shop of Horrors is on the way, and I'm going to do some Mamma Mia for you before it even hits 7 o'clock.
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0: Right then, my musical theatre lovelies, I'm all out of time for another day, but I will be back in for Jim again tomorrow for Magic Musicals Home Time. I'm Alex Baker. It's been an absolute pleasure. Stay cool tonight, stay out of the sun, and I'm going to give you an hour of anthemic musicals next. 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
23: Top stories this hour. West Midlands fire chiefs are urging people to keep windows and doors shut after a grass fire spread, setting a number of houses alight in Stourbridge. At least six properties are affected, as well as around 40 acres of woodland. Stourbridge resident Steph Jones says her family are preparing to evacuate.
24: It's very, very strong outside. Ash has been raining down for quite a few hours now, and that's obviously been the main concern for those of us a little bit further out from the main fire is, you know, the potential for secondary fires. So we're very alert and ready to leave should we need to.
23: Meanwhile, today has officially been declared the hottest day of the year so far. Highs of 38.1 degrees were recorded in Kew Gardens in London. Two people are being treated for serious injuries after a train derailed in East Sussex. Several carriages are lying on their side after the incident near Lewes Station. The Southern Rail Service was heading from London's Victoria to Eastbourne when it crashed just before 4 o'clock this afternoon. Our correspondent Phoebe Southworth, who's at the scene, says there's been a huge emergency services response.
0: There are around two dozen vehicles parked up in all areas around the train track. Around 150 people on board at the time of the derailment, and we now know that two have sustained serious injuries. And a further nine have also had injuries.
23: A couple who offered sexual services so they could drug men and steal from them have been jailed after two of their victims died. 31-year-old Adina Mahai and Madeline Dimitru, who's 30, used the date rape drug GBL to knock the men unconscious. For a third consecutive year, the number of A-level students getting top grades has risen. Boys have again outperformed girls. The UK economy unexpectedly grew in June. GDP rose by 0.3%, despite economists predicting a flat performance. And Ireland's withdrawn its support for FIFA president Gianni Infantino. It follows his botched plans to sell stakes in the World Cup to private investors. From Sky News, I'm Stevie Shillinglaw.
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13: Top stories this hour. The West Midlands Fire Service says it's facing extreme levels of demand following a series of major incidents. A child and three firefighters have been taken to hospital after a wildfire in Stourbridge spread to multiple houses. Meteorologist Kirsty McCabe says it'll be a while before we see substantial rain.
14: We've seen temperatures in excess of 38 Celsius, making it the hottest day of the year. We've got the warnings out, we've got the amber heat warning out. I think it's going to take until the autumn, possibly even in the middle of the autumn, before we see any decent measurable rainfall that will put an end to the drought conditions.
13: It's been declared the hottest day of the year with a temperature of 38.1 Celsius recorded in West London. The UK's in the grip of its fifth heatwave of 2026. 11 casualties have been reported following a train derailment near Lewes Station in East Sussex. Two people have been seriously injured after a Southern Rail service from London's Victoria to Eastbourne came off the tracks. A Romanian couple who killed two men after drugging them unconscious to steal cash and jewellery have each been jailed for 17 years. 31-year-old Adina Mahai and Madeline Dimitru, who's 30, arranged to meet their victims, who were looking for sex at their homes. All were drugged with glasses of wine that were spiked with the sedative GBL. Mrs. Justice Brunner sentenced the pair at Oxford Crown Court.
15: It is unclear whether the drug was added to the alcohol while you were both together or added by Miss Mihai once alone in the house. But in any event, it was a joint plan to covertly drug the men.
13: Mike Ashley's Frasers Group has bought Harvey Nichols out of administration. The Sports Direct owner has taken over six shops and the online business and will employ more than 1,000 members of staff. And Jack Draper has lost his latest comeback match from injury. He went down in straight sets in the opening round of the Cincinnati Open to Spaniard Martin Landaluce. From Sky News, I'm Stevie Schillinglaw.
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everybody's going whoosh, whoosh. 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

0: So I said to myself, don't worry about it. 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They don't have bobsleds in San Juan.
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19: Top stories this hour. A major incident's been declared in the West Midlands after huge fires caused people to flee their homes. Fire chiefs say they're facing extreme levels of demand after a grass fire spread to a residential area in Stourbridge on the hottest day of the year. A child and three firefighters were taken to hospital. Fire science professor Rory Haddon's calling for climate action.
20: The science tells us that this is probably more likely to become more common
6: as we see these hotter periods and drier periods of weather over extended durations. You know, this is a consequence of the changing climate that we have and our need really as a nation to respond and to tackle those challenges.
19: 9 people have been injured, 2 seriously, after a train derailed in East Sussex. Carriages flipped over near Lewes Station when a London to Eastbourne service came off the tracks just before 4 o'clock this afternoon. Our correspondent Phoebe Southworth, who's at the scene, says there's been a huge emergency services response.
20: There are around 24 vehicles parked up in all areas around the train track, around 150 people on board at the time of the derailment, and we now know that 2 have sustained serious injuries. And a further 9 have also had injuries.
19: A Romanian couple has been jailed for 17 years each at Oxford Crown Court for killing 2 men. They drugged 2 others on the pretext of offering sex in order to steal cash and jewellery. Millions of households could face further water bill rises. The regulators approved an extra £3.4 billion of spending by 5 firms in England. Eurovision organisers say the setting of next year's song contest has a strong musical and cultural identity. Burgas in Bulgaria will host the event after Dara won this year's competition. And Rangers were booed off as they went out of the Europa League qualifiers to Polish side Legia and Elka. A 1-1 draw at Ibrox was not enough as the Glasgow club go out on 3-2 on aggregate. Hearts, meanwhile, were also eliminated against Benfica after a 1-1 draw. From Sky News, I'm Stevie Shillinglaw.
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2: 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Ain't no map, just a telephone wire and a railroad track.

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17: The top stories this hour. West Midlands Fire Service say they've dealt with thousands of 999 calls as more than 100 firefighters battle blazes across the region. Homes have been burnt to the ground in Stourbridge after a grass fire quickly spread through neighbourhoods. A child and three firefighters have been taken to hospital. Simon Twohill's Chief Fire Officer.
18: This has been one of the most significant incidents that West Midlands Fire Service has ever attended. The devastation is extensive. We understand the impact that will have on the residents and the local community. We want to reassure everyone. We will do everything we can to minimise that.
17: Two people have been seriously injured and 18 others also hurt after a train derailed in East Sussex. Carriages flipped over near Lewes when a London to Eastbourne service came off the tracks. Dr. Michael Bradfield from South East Coast Ambulance Service has this update.
19: I'm pleased to say that we have, as a coordinated effort, rescued and treated everyone involved. There were no fatalities, and we would like to thank all of the emergency services, the partner agencies and other responders for their professionalism and dedication in dealing with this incident.
17: A spokesperson from Network Rail says the line between Lewes and Haywards Heath would remain closed. The counting process is underway in the Clacton by-election, where Reform leader Nigel Farage is trying to retain his seat. He triggered the contest in July after facing questions about financial support he received. A 102-year-old man with dementia has died days after he was allegedly pushed off stage while complaining about noise at his local pub in South Wales. A 56-year-old was arrested on suspicion of assault. Meanwhile, Mike Ashley's Frasers Group has bought Harvey Nichols out of administration. The Sports Direct owner's taken over six shops, the online business, and will employ more than 1,000 members of staff. And Jack Draper's lost in his latest comeback match from injury. He went down in straight sets in the opening round at the Cincinnati Open to Spaniard Martin Landaluce. From Sky News, I'm Imani Rana.
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18: The top stories this hour. West Midlands Fire Service says they're facing extreme levels of demand after a number of major incidents. In the market town of Stourbridge, several homes went up in flames after a wildfire spread. Two people have been taken to hospital. It comes as the Met Office says it's been the hottest day of the year so far. Labour's Kat Eccles is the local MP and says it's a wake-up call.
19: What we're experiencing now is possibly the least worst weather we're going to experience for the rest of our lives. And while some people may think that's catastrophizing, I actually see that as an opportunity for us to try and mitigate things that could happen in the future.
18: Nine people have been injured, two seriously, after a train derailed in East Sussex. Carriages flipped over near Lewes when a London to Eastbourne service came off the tracks. The counting process is underway in the Clacton by-election. It's been triggered by Reform leader Nigel Farage, who's called it a people versus the establishment contest after quitting as MP for the constituency. He'd been facing questions over donations. Mr Farage is re-standing but facing no major political party fielding candidates. Our political correspondent John Craig's in Clacton and says reaction to the by-election hasn't been positive.
20: Critics have said it's a farce, it's a pantomime and so on, it's a waste of money. So he's saying let us pay for it. That, of course, is completely against the rules because, of course, you can't have one party paying for an election. But there's some suggestion that he might be allowed to make some sort of donation. We'll see about that.
18: A Romanian couple's been jailed for 17 years each at Oxford Crown Court for killing two men. They drugged two others on the pretext of offering sex in order to steal cash and jewellery. Millions of households could face further water bill rises. The regulators approved an extra £3.4 billion of spending by five firms in England, including debt-ridden Thames Water. And Eurovision organisers say the setting of next year's song contest has a strong musical and cultural identity. Burgas in Bulgaria will host the event. From Sky News, I'm Imani Rana.
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2: 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Now, everyone, give it up for the maid of honor, Angelica Schuyler.

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21: The top stories this hour. West Midlands Fire Service say they've dealt with thousands of 999 calls as more than 100 firefighters battle blazes across the region. Homes have been burnt to the ground in Stourbridge after a grass fire quickly spread through neighbourhoods. A child and three firefighters have been taken to hospital. Simon Twohill's Chief Fire Officer.
22: This has been one of the most significant incidents that West Midlands Fire Service has ever attended. The devastation is extensive. We understand the impact that will have on the residents and the local community. We want to reassure everyone. We will do everything we can to minimise that.
21: Counting's underway in the Clacton by-election, where Nigel Farage is hoping to retain his seat. The contest was triggered by the Reform UK leader's resignation in July in protest at media scrutiny of, and a parliamentary investigation into, donations and other financial support he'd received. Two people are being treated for serious injuries after a train derailed in East Sussex. Several carriages are lying on their side after the incident near Lewes Station. The Southern Rail Service was heading from London's Victoria to Eastbourne when it crashed, just before 4 o'clock on Thursday. Our reporter Phoebe Southworth says there's a huge emergency services response.
1: There are around two dozen vehicles parked up in all areas around the train track. Around 150 people on board at the time of the derailment, and we now know that two have sustained serious injuries and a further nine have also had injuries.
21: A 102-year-old man with dementia has died days after he was allegedly pushed